0: Hi, Stefan. Please sit down.
1: Hello, Mr. Lerner.
0: Oh, please call me Martin, okay?
1: Martin. Okay.
2: Morning. What are you going to have?
0: Two coffees, please.
2: That's it? Okay.
1: What did she say?
0: She said, what are you going to have? What are you going to have? What are you going to have?
1: Ah, what are you going to have? Sometimes I do not understand waiters.
0: Sometimes I don't understand.
2: Here you are. Two coffees.
0: Thanks. She said, here you are.
1: I understand.
0: Stefan, I'm writing a news report. It's going to be about students in the United States, and I want to write about you.
1: You are going to write about me? Okay.
0: First, tell me your full name.
1: My name is Stefan Novak.
0: Please spell it for me.
1: S-T-E-F-A-N-N-O-W-A-K.
0: Where are you from?
1: I am from Poland.
0: I know you're from Poland. What city are you from? Warsaw?
1: No, I'm not from Warsaw. I'm from Krakow. Where are you from?
0: I'm from Chicago, but I live in Baltimore now.
1: I lived in Warsaw, too.
0: Before I lived in Baltimore, I lived in many cities. I lived in Washington, San Francisco, Paris, and Berlin.
1: That's many places.
0: Well, I write news stories and reports.
2: More coffee?
3: Écoutons une partie de cette conversation.
0: Where are you from?
1: I'm from Poland.
0: What city are you from?
1: I'm from Krakow. Where are you from?
0: I'm from Chicago.
3: Et maintenant, pouvez-vous le dire vous-même? Essayez de répondre à ces questions. Where are you from? What city are you from? Allez-y.
0: I'm from Chicago. Where are you from?
1: I'm from Krakow. Where are you from?
3: On répond aux questions qui commencent avec « where » et qui finissent avec « from » en donnant le nom d'un pays, d'une région, d'un état ou d'une ville.
0: Where are you from?
1: I'm from Poland.
0: Where?
1: Poland. Where are you from?
0: I live in Baltimore now, but I'm from Chicago.
1: I live in Baltimore now too.
3: Pouvez-vous répondre à ces questions?
0: I live in Baltimore now. Where do you live?
1: I live in Baltimore, too. Where do you live?
2: More coffee?
0: Yes, please.
1: Thank you. Excuse me, where are you from?
2: Here.
1: Where?
2: Here. I'm from Baltimore. Where are you from?
1: I live in Baltimore.
2: I lived in Florida last year. I lived in California. I lived in Texas. I lived in Ohio, New York, Washington.

0: is Michelle Joseph, and I have a guest with me today.
1: Je suis Daniel Clapton. Bienvenue, Michelle, aussi.
0: Enchanté. Oui. Welcome. We're happy to have you, Dan.
1: Merci.
0: And we are going to look at how words can be changed, either by putting a prefix, that means a few words
1: or
0: in front.
1: Or a suffix.
0: Or a suffix, words, a few little letters after a word.
1: I learned that when I was in grade school.
0: Oh, good for you.
1: Prefix and suffix.
0: Right, so prefix is a few letters before a word, and suffix is a few letters after a word.
1: Yeah, right.
0: And these suffix and prefix add meaning to words, right, Dan?
1: They do, yes.
0: And it can change everything.
1: And they make the words move, too.
0: Oh, move, dynamic.
1: Yeah, right.
0: That's what we're about.
1: You can change a noun into a verb.
0: Right.
1: Suffix.
0: Absolutely.
1: Right.
0: Okay, that's a bit complicated, but...
1: like run and running.
0: Oh, yeah. But we're going to
1: anyway,
0: look at...
1: We won't do that. No.
0: We're not doing that one right now.
1: Okay.
0: But we're going to look at prefixes that all of you have heard, I'm sure. So the first one we've chosen is anti or anti.
1: Right.
0: How do you say that? Anti. Anti.
1: Either one is okay.
0: Either one is okay, says Dan. I agree with that. I like that.
1: Okay.
0: Either one is okay. So, anti is against or opposite something, right?
1: Usually against anything.
0: Against anything and everything.
1: Yeah, anything you're against, you're anti.
0: Okay, so, hey, are you anti-Michelle?
1: No.
0: I hope not.
1: No, I am.
0: And you're not anti-English, Anglais télé listeners.
1: No.
0: Okay.
1: I'm not anti-French.
0: In fact, I think the opposite is pro, right?
1: Yeah, pro, right.
0: Okay, but we'll get to pro. Let's look at anti. So, if you're depressed, what would you take? Something to do the opposite.
1: An antidepressant.
0: Antidepressant. If you're having an allergic reaction... We're looking at common ones here, and I'm sneezing and coughing. The common
1: Well, then you're taking antihistamine.
0: Antihistamine. So I think you guys have heard of those. What about being anti a particular person or a particular policy? Or
1: we can be anti-politics, anti-government,
0: right.
1: Anti-party,
0: anti-religion,
1: anti-presidents, anti-Congress.
0: Remember people who were anti-Bush? There are a lot of people anti-Obama.
1: And anti their own president of their own country.
0: Right. So anti, I think you got it, anti, right?
1: Right.
0: Right. I'm not anti-Dan. I'm not.
1: Oh, no.
0: Okay. So next one that's fairly common is auto that we see in front of words.
1: Right.
0: And that means the self. Auto is reflexive. Reflective.
1: Okay.
0: Mustn't make it not a reflection. Auto. So.
1: It also can, you can also use it in automatic.
0: Right.
1: Which is something that happens without you doing anything.
0: Right. Okay.
1: Right?
0: And how about, can I get your autograph?
1: Sure.
0: Okay.
1: Right.
0: Or I'm driving an automobile, so...
1: Well, some famous person would give you their autograph.
0: Oh, well, you're famous, Dan.
1: You go in the street and
0: you're famous.
1: Get the autograph.
0: At Voice of America, and he's famous. Can I have your autograph?
1: Sure you can. There you go.
0: Okay, so autograph, automatic...
1: Automobile.
0: Basically, it's the self in that process, right?
1: Right.
0: Something like that. How about buy? I've heard of that.
1: Buy. Means...
0: It means two.
1: It means two.
0: Right.
1: It also means two ideas.
0: Two ideas.
1: Okay. Two thoughts.
0: Activities.
1: Two thoughts, two ideas, two politics.
0: Like bipartisan. No. You know, you have the Republicans.
1: Bipolar,
0: when your head has kind of...
1: It's a person who is mean one minute and nice the next minute.
0: Right, and it's usually due to chemical imbalance.
1: I'm sure you know people like that. It's not a good thing, but it's,
0: right.
1: But it happens.
0: And how do you... You know, bicycle.
1: So right,
0: that
1: bicycle.
0: One we know. Everyone knows bicycle. Bivalve, I think. Does that have to do with the heart?
1: It has to do with the heart. It also has to do with a fish.
0: Oh, yes, they
1: a
0: have
1: clam
0: these two.
1: A clam or an oyster is a bivalve.
0: Right, they have these valves that open on the side.
1: Right, on the side, and they let the water in and they let the
0: right.
1: oxygen out.
0: So I think we've understood
1: that's
0: bi
1: a bivalve
0: means two.
1: Right.
0: And it's happening at the same time.
1: Right.
0: Okay, how about con? I have seen that. Con.
1: Well,
0: like we're conversing, to converse.
1: Right.
0: Converse. It's with. Con is with. Actually, in Spanish, con really means with, avec.
1: Avec.
0: Yeah,
1: avec
0: contigo,
1: in French, it's a with.
0: With you.
1: Often. Yeah.
0: So that's interesting. So
1: but you
0: con,
1: know, but there's the opposite of con, pro.
0: Oh, absolutely.
1: Pro and con. It means you're against
0: for
1: something.
0: Or against,
1: for
0: with
1: or against.
0: Or not with.
1: Right.
0: Actually, people cut it short and just say, I'm pro.
1: Right.
0: They just cut everything short.
1: But you can also, and kind of away from that, you can be a pro as part of professional.
0: Oh, that's true.
1: Let's not
0: now,
1: forget
0: don't
1: that.
0: Confuse the two,
1: no,
0: guys.
1: No, they're different. I just
0: that's
1: said.
0: They're different.
1: We're
0: thank
1: away
0: you.
1: From that now.
0: Yeah, thanks so, a lot, Dan.
1: But it's important that they say, hey, I'm a pro, you know?
0: Right.
1: I really,
0: so
1: I'm the best
0: pro.
1: At what I do.
0: Right, so for
1: it could be. That's why we're explaining it to all you people
0: right,
1: out
0: absolutely.
1: There.
0: Right, absolutely.
1: Okay.
0: Okay, so on that note, we're going to close this little chapter.
1: Right.

0: Ame veve o migba ho, mia begbe dona me oso radio kanal FM, di mi le dukwa mebe nya jojo, be toto di mi la to e di na migba kudo. 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